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wasn't able to get tickets, but you're going. Olivia Dean. I've never seen her live. Bucket list artist for me. We are bringing her to the Mile High, getting you tickets on Instagram. Make sure you're following us at Hits 957 Denver. 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

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No, literally, Chris Martin spotted a couple in the crowd and joked, either they're having an affair or they're just really shy. Turns out, yeah, the affair. Clip exploded online. 1 year later, the woman, she's still picking up the pieces. Moral of the story, if you're doing something that you shouldn't be doing, maybe floor seats.

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10: 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Morning sunshine, a few late day clouds, and another hot one at 93 on Thursday. I'm Dave Frazier, Fox 31, Pinpoint Weather.
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1: Every night we spread positive vibes. I know Michelle is on with us. What's one thing making you smile?
2: I had a great lunch that hit the spot. It was a kid's meal. 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
1: To be honest, did you say you were ordering it for your kid?
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0: To be honest, at this point in life, I was like, you know what? Life's so expensive. If you have a loophole, take it.
2: Exactly.
0: Well, we're happy you're smiling. Thank you for the positive vibes with us.

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0: It's Mikey V with my big bro Frankie V and Gianna right here on Hits 95.7. So, Amy, a little bit more info in regards to the World Cup final halftime show has been leaked.
1: Okay.
0: So we already know that Justin Bieber's going to be there, right?
1: Yes. Love him.
2: It's like a stacked lineup, too, though.
0: Yeah, Madonna, Shakira, BTS, Burna Boy. I mean, Chris Martin's Coldplay is going to produce this thing. Now, the crazy thing is they've been saying it's going to be an 11-minute halftime show because that's what FIFA allows.
2: Which, like, makes no sense. How do all those artists perform in 11 minutes? They all get 30 seconds?
1: That's what I'm thinking.
0: Yeah, right. But they're saying it could actually be extended to 30 minutes, but that would allow some stage setup time and breakdown. Reason why they keep it tight and moving is because obviously players go to the locker room, and if they're there too long, they're going to freeze up, and they're going to come back and pull a hamstring. So they got to keep this thing moving.
2: For the record, they're saying, FIFA, that's a terrible excuse because the halftime show at the Super Bowl, plenty of time.
0: That's so true. So they're saying they could extend it. Now, we also learned that the pregame ceremony is going to be pretty wild because Tom Cruise somehow is going to do an appearance at this thing. People are wondering, is he going to fly out of the sky, Top Gun style? Jennifer Hudson will be singing the U.S. national anthem. And then Nicole Scherzinger from the Pussycat Dolls is going to be performing at some point during the opening ceremonies as well.
1: I cannot wait for this. Like, this is going to be epic. I can't wait to see what Tom Cruise is going to do. Like, this is exciting.
2: It's like one of the few times I've ever seen so many artists and actors and celebrities all come together for 11 minutes.
1: Right.
0: And there's going to be a soccer game being played as well.
2: Oh, yeah.
3: This is going to be an extremely busy month. 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
7: Look for it to turn breezy as the sun sets, then lighter wind overnight, clear skies and down to 64. Morning sunshine, a few late day clouds, and another hot one at 93 on Thursday. I'm Dave Frazier, Fox 31, Pinpoint Weather.
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It is so easy to win these Olivia Dean tickets. All you got to do is go to our Instagram page, at Hits957Denver, right there on our Instagram page, man. 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
1: Talking about this new wedding trend inside group chat tonight, couples are basically either setting up a legit credit card reader or even a QR code at their weddings and asking guests to give them money instead of a physical gift.
0: And I kind of think that's better because it's easier. I don't have to go pick up a gift or go to the ATM and get cash.
1: I know, but I don't really love that idea.
0: Brittany, what are you thinking?
2: Terrible, trashy, tacky.
0: I love that. And more. Why do you say that?
2: Not into it. Because you're forcing me to gift you on site. I have no choice. I'm like held hostage.
1: Exactly.
2: You
1: know what's so funny?
0: It's also funny is because you'll see the line of people that are using the QR code and they'll be like, oh, those are the cheap friends over there. They're still sitting at their table having their drinks. They don't care to chip in.
2: Yeah, hurry up.
0: No, I'll chip in and go right to the bar.
1: I'll chip in and then leave.
0: Get my money's worth. Now, Nina, you feel much differently about this.
3: That's totally fine. I think it just depends on how you are presenting it, right? If you're like, give us money, obviously that doesn't come off very well, but a nice suggestion.
0: Okay.
3: I agree. Like, if I didn't get a gift or didn't know, like, yeah, I'll toss some money at your honeymoon fund. I think like everyone can use that.
0: So long as it's not like a PowerPoint presentation during their welcome speech.
1: Imagine. I'm sure people do that.
3: Why I was picturing like you walk in and you're blasted with this huge QR code. I'm like,
0: the new Mr. and Mrs. QR code.
1: Yeah.
0: All right, we will continue the convo. We're 50-50. What are your thoughts? Hit us up on Instagram at VBrosOnAir.

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What up? It's Mikey V with my big bro, Frankie V and Gianna. If you're going to any weddings this summer, something very interesting is happening at a lot of weddings this summer. Curious if it's going to make you mad or not. We'll talk more next inside group chat.

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1: So there's a brand new wedding trend going around where couples will set up like a card reader or even a QR code at their wedding and ask guests for money instead of gifts.
0: And I kind of like this because it makes it easier. I don't have to get a gift. I don't have to go to the ATM and get you cash.
1: I don't really love it. Then I feel obligated to give you a ton of money. What if I just wanted to get you a little present?
0: Emily, what are your thoughts?
2: It seems pretty tacky, but hey, if I'm doing that instead of the gift, that's fine.
0: Yeah.
2: That's the one thing I'm doing. All right, cool. I was going to give you money anyway. There you go. Fine.
0: And I'll say it again. It makes it easier.
1: Okay, but my only thing is you walk up to that QR code. The person in front of you gives, for example, maybe like $300.
0: Oh,
1: and you only planned on giving like insecurity if you could see what's going on.

0: on. When
1: it's also going to cause that couple to get real rich real quick, too, though.
2: I might get married again.
0: No! I'm not giving you anything.
1: I'm just messing around. But I am curious your thoughts on this. Hit up on Instagram anytime, at VBrosOnAir.
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It's y'all new hits 95.7. We appreciate you choosing us as your nighttime soundtrack. Now, we are your cause of connection with those Lil Wayne tickets tomorrow at 4:30 in the afternoon with Drew. And then tomorrow during that workday, J. Cole tickets. You're going to get those with Chelsea around 12:30 right here on Hits, all right?

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1: We have Nicole on the phone with us.
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1: Lawn mullet?
0: Yeah, the lawn mullet. Is that like when you cut your front yard but not your backyard?
3: Mikey V, everybody, yes, it's a new term that people are referring that to. It's when somebody

Ella Langley, that is called Choosing Texas. You got the V-Bros and Gianna hanging out, man. We do this till 11 every weeknight on the all-new Hits 95.7. Then you go to bed, and you wake up early tomorrow morning to get paid, right? $1,000 cash towards your bills every hour starting tomorrow morning with the Jubal Show. We actually do it 13 times a day, so make sure to wake it up early tomorrow and get yourself paid just for listening in to Hits, all right?

0: It's Hits 95.7, home of Commercial Free Weekend. What up? It's Mikey V with my big bro, Frankie V and Gianna. Just got a big mix of songs right here. They could be any songs. Some are a little bit older, some are newer, but I think you all will do okay, both listening in your cars at home and, of course, here in studio.
1: Here we go.
0: 1 second wonder. I play 1 second of a song. I stop it, and you got to tell me the artist and the title. We start with you, Mikey V. Your first song in 1 second wonder is...
1: I think I know. Play it one more time if I clarify.
0: Oh, ready, set.
1: It sounds like Meghan Trainor about that bass, but I don't think it is that.
2: What's your guess?
1: Meghan Trainor.
3: Good job.
1: I did not think I had that. That was a tough one.
3: You did it.
0: Woo. You did it. All right, over to Gianna. Okay. Miss Gianna, your first song in 1 second wonder is...
3: Born This Way, Lady Gaga.
0: Well done, well done. Back to Mikey V. Your final song in 1 second wonder is...
2: Damn it, that was way too long.
1: Ariana Grande. What?
3: Think about the
0: I gave
3: riff.
0: You 4 seconds of that
1: this
0: song,
1: is
0: bro.
1: This is Giannis. I'm blanking out. Help me, Gianna.
3: Stop looking at the what music we're about to play next. He's literally checking. Okay, it's We Can't Be Friends.
1: Yeah.
0: Mike said, yeah. We can
1: guys,
0: do it.
1: it gets stressful when you're in the hot seat, okay?
3: He was also trying to cheat. I just want to put it out there.
1: Wow.
3: At least you knew it was Ari.
1: If you're not cheating, you're not trying.
3: What the heck?
0: Final song from Miss Gianna in 1 second wonder is...
3: The Climb, Miley Cyrus.
1: What?
3: I knew it. You could have played a millisecond of that song. I would have known it because...
1: That was a millisecond.
3: So before I was obsessed with Ariana Grande, like Miley Cyrus / Hannah Montana like was my girl. So that song from the Hannah Montana movie is embedded into my brain so hard. Like you don't know.
1: I can't believe you got that.
3: Mikey looks flabbergasted.
1: My chin is on the ground. You know what? I never want to play John again. I'm currently scared, actually. Hey, thank you so much for playing along with the V-Bros and the amazing Gianna.
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1: There's an old saying in Tennessee. I know it's in Texas, probably in Tennessee, that says, fool me once, shame on you. If fool me, we can't get fooled again.

Shout out to Emily, Kayla, Jennifer listening in to the all-new Hits 95.7 on the iHeart Radio app. We appreciate that. You got the V-Bros and Gianna got requested Alex Warren. Fever Dream coming up next. It's Hits. Come on.

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1: We always look forward to spreading positive vibes with you every night.
0: Lisa, why are you smiling?
2: I have a crush on my personal trainer and...
0: Whoa. So that's a good thing, you think? I feel like this could go bad fast.
2: I saw him yesterday, and I've just been on cloud nine ever since.
0: Does he know you have a crush on him?
2: Yep.
0: Okay, are you guys going to go on a date or just keep working out together? And I guess that's kind of a date, too. Unless you're paying him, that's weird.
2: Yeah, three times a week.
0: Yeah, yeah.
2: We're together.
0: You've been in a relationship for years. You didn't even know. All right, when you start dating him, you can stop paying for the personal training. It's a win-win.
2: Right, exactly.
0: That's one way to save money when life gets expensive. So thank you for spreading positive vibes with us.
2: Thank you.

Thank you for choosing us as that nighttime soundtrack. Our rideshare drivers hustling throughout Denver tonight. We appreciate you. It's the V-Bros, Gianna, the all-new Hits 95.7. Bruno Mars, Risk It All, coming up.

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0: 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What up? It's Mikey V with my big bro, Frankie V and Gianna.
1: Hey, Caroline, how many hours a day do you normally sleep?
2: Approximately like 8.
0: You get 8 hours,
2: like
0: Mikey?
2: 8 hours.
1: What do you got, Mikey?
0: I always try and aim for 8, but probably 7 is probably an average.
1: Gianna?
3: Same. Yeah, seven, between 6 to 8.
1: No, that's good. 6, 7, 8, around there. You want to stay around there. You don't want to get to 9 hours per night because it could actually mess with your IQ. Apparently, people who sleep more than 9 hours per night have lower IQs and brains that are almost, almost 7 years older from just one extra hour of sleep.
0: Wow, could you imagine being at school and not answering around? Like, sorry, I slept too much last night.
1: No, they say across age groups, excessive sleep is going to hurt you more than not enough sleep. They literally say if you sleep way too long, your memory, your attention, and your overall brain function starts to digress.
2: That is so crazy because in high school, they were like, sleep deprivation. You have to get more sleep. And it's like, okay, now don't sleep. Okay.
3: We'll sleep when we're done.
2: So confused.
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Grande hates that I made you love me. 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Wrote a song about Ricky. It makes me laugh. 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It's the B-Bros and Gianna out of here, man. 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
1: Halfway through the week. Hang in there, guys. How's the Wednesday going? I'm at Angelina on air. At least we can kick it now. Discover some new music. I'm doing the hard work for you. And let me put some soul in your life while we're at it. Teddy Swims. This one's Mr. Know-It-All on the new hit list.

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It's 95.7. Yeah, I'm putting you on to the hottest songs and artists that are blowing up. Angelina here on the new hit list. I'm going to need y'all to get familiar with this girl. Bella Kay, I love it, I love it, I love it, on the new hit list.

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Hate That I Made You Love Me from Ari. I love that she spun the block on Ricky. He cute. I don't care. As long as my girl's happy. It's Angelina, the new hit list. Dominic Fike, Baby Doll.

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2: Right in the middle of your first date follow-up, if you're just joining us, Sam is on the phone, and Sam's getting ghosted by a woman named Lila, so we're about to call her and see if she'll tell us why she's ghosting him and maybe get him a second date. But before we do that, Sam, why don't you break down your situation again real quick?
3: Yeah, we met on a dating app. She was really cute. I loved her dog. My dog really loved her dog. We went on a great little dog park date, took it to a brewery, and basically, at the end of the date, we were playing a bit of a guessing game as to what my family business was. And left on a pretty good note, I thought. And here we are. I just haven't heard from her in like 2 weeks now.
2: So. All right. Mm. You ready for us to call her?
3: Yeah, oh yeah, please.
2: Okay, here we go.
4: Hello?
2: Hi, may I speak to Lila, please?
4: Speaking.
2: Hey, Lila, how are you? This is a radio show. It's called The Jubal Show.
5: Hi, Lila. I'm Nina.
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2: If you named your baby Karen, I hope you've already got an apology letter. Because it's definitely not a name that has aged well. But name trends come and go, so it's not uncommon for a name that's popular to be practically unheard of generations later, but some names go out of style for reasons that are hilarious.
3: Yikes.
2: And there's a trend going viral of people sharing the baby names that haven't aged well over the last 20 years. Text yours in at 41061 what you think a baby name is that hasn't aged well. But Karen is definitely at the top of the list.
4: For sure.
3: Yeah.
2: 20 years ago, it was just a name. Now it's a whole character.
5: Right. It's a whole complex.
3: It's so sad. Chad's up there, too. It's like, that's the male version of Karen.
6: Yeah.
3: Just like, oh, man.
2: Yeah, Chad is actually on the list that's going viral of baby names that haven't aged well in the last 20 years. Somebody said, besides the internet's use of Chad, I've never met a Chad who wasn't completely insufferable for one reason or another. I feel sorry for the decent Chads out there, wherever they are.
6: Chads aren't helping themselves out.
3: No, they're not. I told one that he radiated douche, and he was like, you know what?
6: What?
3: He said, I have been told that before. And I was like, well.
5: Wow, you've been hearing that before. You got a problem, bro.
2: My name is Chad. I've not met a baby Chad before. Do Chads just spawn? Like, they respawn like a video game?
5: Right.
2: At like 20-something years old?
6: That's actually so
5: or a baby George.
3: I've seen a baby George.
5: You have?
3: Yeah.
5: I've never seen a baby George in my
2: life. George, but never a Chad.
3: Henry's, but not
2: like,
3: a Chad.
2: Yeah, Chads just come out of the ground adult, and they're just like, I'm ready to douche it up.
6: And they're never like nice and sweet. Like, it's like, what were you like as a kid where you had to like probably get yelled at a lot?
3: Mine. Like that.
2: There's a trend going viral of people sharing the baby names that haven't aged well over the last 20 years. Alexa is another one that has not aged well.
3: And that's not her fault, though. All the Alexas are like, we didn't ask for this. Yeah. How dare you impose this upon me?
2: Somebody that's named Alexa actually said that that's their name, and they occasionally have to tell people that they were born before the device was invented.
3: Yeah.
2: I had said they used to have a job that required Zoom calls, and whenever somebody said my name, their device would go off.
3: Hey, Alexa.
2: One manager that they had three devices that would go off all at once every time they said her name.
6: Oh.
2: Another name that has not aged well over the last 20 years, according to this trend of people sharing those, ISIS.
3: Oh, yeah.
2: I've known a few ISISes, and they were actually pretty cool, but yeah, that's a name that did not age well, yeah.
6: Mm-mm. Oh, I've never met anyone named ISIS.
5: I'm confused why it didn't age well.
3: It was once a beautiful name because it's a terrorist organization.
5: Okay, got it now.
6: He's like, what's the issue?
5: I still think it's a pretty name.
2: Another name that hasn't aged well over the last 20 years, according to this trend that's going viral of people sharing the names that haven't aged well. Text yours in at 41061 what you think a name is that hasn't aged well. But Siri.
6: Ooh.
5: Yeah.
2: Someone says they have a cousin named Siri, and that's much like the Alexa one. Every time you say their name, your device is going, yes, how can I help you?
6: Everything's going off.
3: The first time I ever heard the name Siri was when Tom Cruise and Katie Holmes had a baby. Their little girl's name is Siri.
2: Oh, that's right.
3: Do you think that the device was named after her?
6: But isn't her name Suri? Or is it Siri?
3: Oh, nope. It's Suri.
6: Like, it's Suri.
3: It's Suri.
2: Never mind.
3: Never mind. I just wanted to make sure that you follow pop culture.
2: Somebody texted in at 41061 and said that they know a Jolene, and every person she meets has to sing the Dolly Parton song. That would be annoying if your name was in a song.
5: Yeah.
2: You know, and everywhere you go, and whenever people hear your name, they say Jolene. You know, they sing Jolene to you.
3: That would be annoying. At least it's a good song. People come up to me and they're like, where are your friends, the Pinta and the Santa Maria?
6: Oh.
3: I'm like, my name is Nina, not Nina. But thank you.
2: Somebody else texted in at 41061 and said that their name is Allegra, which was cool before the allergy medication came out.
3: I mean, that's a pretty name still.
2: It is, yeah. But it is an allergy medication as well.
3: So, Allegra Heels.
2: List of names going viral that has not aged well in the last 20 years. Katrina.
5: Yeah.
2: One of the top names a while back in the early 2000s, but right after that hurricane, it sort of fell off.
5: Yeah, it was like, never mind.
6: Yeah. I feel like also the name Donald, because like, regardless of like, whatever side you're on, it's either like a great name, but then also you have like Duck. So it's like either Donald Duck or Donald Trump.
3: I've never met a, have you met a Donald? I think I have like an eighth cousin somewhere named Donald. But aside from that, I've never actually met a Donald in the wild.
2: I used to have an uncle named Donald.
3: Oh, you did?
2: Yep. Weird guy.
5: One of my good friends is named Donald, but he goes by DJ.
3: Oh, okay. So maybe it's in disguise.
2: Yeah. Somebody else texted in at 41061 and said, I feel like nobody names their kid Harvey anymore.
6: Ooh.
3: Oh, Harvey Specter.
6: Because Hurricane Weinstein. Harvey.
3: Oh.
5: There's a lot of bad Harveys.
2: Yeah, there's a lot of bad Harveys out there.
3: Well, apparently we all went somewhere else because if you haven't seen Suits.
2: Yeah, another one is Jeffrey.
6: Oh yeah.
5: There's a lot of bad Jeffries out there.
2: A lot of bad Jeffries, too.
6: Oh, yeah, that's true.
2: Your phone break happens every single hour on the 20s. Your next one is right after this, and then right after that is Nina's What's Trending. 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
2: Hello?
3: Yeah, hi, it's Donk. I'm like 5 minutes out.
2: I'm sorry, what?
3: Yeah, I'm just like 5 minutes out. So, just calling to let you know.
2: I'm not sure who this is. I'm sorry.
3: It's Donk.
2: What are you talking about? Oh. 5 minutes out? Like, who is this?
3: Oh, yeah. So, my name is Donk.
2: Got it. Yeah. But what are you calling about?
3: I have an appointment today with Janet. It starts in, like, 5 minutes, but I was just calling to let you know I'm, like, 5 minutes out.
2: Oh, you're the masseuse we hired for her birthday.
3: Yeah.
2: Okay. You can just go to her door or something.
3: So, that's cool. When I get there to give your mom the business, I'll just knock on the door or whatever. But, like, I didn't get I didn't see a note on here, like, which scenario you want to go with, like, the firefighter or, like, lost pool boy.
2: That's kind of weird. Like, that's not usually, like, what?
3: Yeah, like, so, because I got both fits in the car, you know what I mean? So, do you want, like, basically, do you want suspenders and, like, pants, or you want full banana hammock when I show up to your mom's house?
2: Wait, what are you talking about? You're just doing
3: banana hammock. Yeah, like, banana hammock.
2: Okay, why are you
3: and
2: wearing
3: that's
2: this
3: the lost pool boy costume?
2: Okay, bro, like, I hired a masseuse. It sounds like you're talking about stripping or something. Like,
3: you want to say you wanted, like, a woman instead of, like, Donk? Because you said, like, something about a mistress?
2: No, I said masseuse. Not mistress, masseuse.
3: Misuse?
2: Masseuse.
3: I don't know. Like, no, my name's Donk. I don't know who Misuse is. I don't think she works for our company.
2: No, you idiot. I'm saying masseuse. I got a massage therapist for her birthday. I didn't hire a stripper.
3: Oh, okay. So Donk thinks he understands now. Like, you want me to show up as a masseuse and then be like, all right, hop on the table. And then that's when I turn on the music and, like, be like, now things are about to get really bendy. But I guess that would be like somebody stretching, but I could still pull it off. Yeah, no problem, dude. I got you. I'm at the door right now, dude.
2: No. Don't touch the door. Don't knock. Just stay there. Don't move. I'm going to call her and tell her not to open the door. Don't.
3: The cool thing about Donk is, like, I can knock on the door without using my hands.
2: Bro, no.
3: I got a built-in knocker.
2: Okay? No. My mom is 80 years old. We didn't hire a stripper to knock on the door with his you douchebag.
3: Well, your sister, Serena, like, she seemed into it.
2: Okay, enough. You talked to my sister, too, and she was cool with it? What the
3: She was, like, you know, saying how much your mom is going to love the full Donk.
2: Well, now I got to call my sister and tell her she's a idiot. Like, oh, my God.
3: Hey, Jonathan, this is actually Jubal from The Jubal Show doing a phone prank on you, and your sister Serena set you up.
2: What?
3: It's a joke. 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
2: Oh, my God. Oh, my God. I was picturing my sweet 80-year-old mom opening the door, and there was a guy in there with a banana hammock. Oh, my God.
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0: Give us 3 minutes and we'll give you everything you need to know for the day. It's time for Nina's What's Trending.
1: So it's no secret that inflation has got grocery prices through the roof.
2: It's sad.
1: But there is still one place that has the audacity to sell you a $12 water.
3: What? $12?
1: $12. Get heated when I tell you where you can get it and why they're doing it in just a second. But first, in the spirit of being heated, over 1,500 school districts have just sued social media companies over students' mental health. I like this idea because these social media companies have lots of money, and I don't think that it would hurt to invest a little bit more into the mental health of kids in schools. Just to throw money towards different programs to help them deal with that in ways. I mean, we talk about it all the time. I mean, mental health is a lot, it's less stigmatized and it's talked about in different ways than it ever has been before. But I do think that we can all agree that social media is a catalyst, whether we like it or not. And so these districts are asking them to increase training to address the rising students' anxiety and depression, everything linked to usage. The suit argues that companies knowingly designed these products to harm children's mental health. I just like to think that people aren't intentionally creating things to hurt people, but the mentality probably is, how can I keep them coming back?
4: Yeah. Yes. I really like this, actually, because I've read a lot of things where they do studies on teen accounts on different social media sites, and the stuff that gets pushed to these quote-unquote teen accounts is really, really sad and harmful content to teenagers' brains that aren't fully developed yet. And like when you're a teenager, like everything feels so big and scary. Like I really like this, and I think we need to focus on teens' mental health, especially with social media and the way that they target them. Like it's very important.
1: I agree.
4: Yeah,
2: it's scary. Like this world is scary and big for teens. Girl, that's like scary and big for me now. That's what I look at it now, and I'm like,
1: it's scary and big for everybody.
4: Yeah, it's scary and big out there.
1: We gotta compartmentalize our fears, okay?
4: Yeah.
1: And lastly, where can you get $12 water? There's only one place.
2: Wait, I want to guess.
1: Yeah.
2: I have no guesses.
1: You do have a guess.
4: Does it have to do with Taylor Swift?
1: No.
4: Okay. That was my guess.
2: Oh, that's a good guess.
1: No.
2: Does it have to do with a restaurant?
1: Erewhon Grocery.
2: You gotta be joking.
1: Los Angeles.
2: That's dumb.
1: Yeah, well, they're calling it sacred water. So what it is a 12-ounce herbal tonic made with ingredients including jasmine tea, coconut water, raw honey, holy basil, and botanical extract.
2: Okay, so it's not water.
4: So it's tea?
2: Yeah, thank you, Gabby.
1: I feel like you could make this at home, but it's created in partnership with the shower filter brand, Jolie. So it's a limited time beverage, as Erewhon does, that's got mixed reactions because we're all like, why would you spend $12 on a water?
2: Probably water.
1: It's now super viral because part of me also wants to be like, well, can I taste the $12 water you're calling sacred water?
2: Can we not call it water anymore? That thing annoys me more.
1: Also,
2: I think it's fine that you said it's you can make it at home. Girl, you can do it with literally everything else you buy. Coffee, cheeseburger, pizza.
1: Everything tastes the same at home.
2: Oh, no. I fully believe that, which is why I sometimes go buy my coffee. But every time I do, I get in trouble with my dad.
4: Victoria's 26, by the way.
2: It still can happen.
1: I'm going to tell your dad you spent $12 on water just to see you get grounded.
2: No, just because you're 26 doesn't mean you can't get mad by
4: go to your room, Victoria.
2: That can still happen.
4: You're not going out until you put your laundry away.
1: That's what's trending.
4: No.
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1: Right in the middle of To Catch a Cheater, and if you're just joining us, Tatum is on the phone, and she thinks that her husband of 5 years named Walker might be messing around. So we're about to call him and pretend to be from the grocery store that he's a rewards card member at and tell him that he's this month's lucky winner of free flowers to be delivered to anybody that he wants to, and we'll see if he sends those to his wife or to somebody else. But before we do that, Tatum,

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3: Hello?
4: Hi.
3: Hey, you have a dirty little secret?
4: I do have a dirty little secret.
3: Sweet. What is it?
4: All right. I have been with my partner for 5 years on and off, and he is a very gym-going muscle man. And I went and did the thing where you snoop through his phone and found out that he has been on Facebook dating still continuously.
3: Oh, wow.
4: And he has not been only trying to Facebook date with women. He has also been Facebook dating and trying to hook up with men.
5: Oh, yikes.
4: Yeah. So now I have no idea how to have that conversation because I just found out.
5: Oh, so you haven't even done anything?
4: I haven't even had the conversation. No, I found out on Sunday morning.
5: Oh.
6: How long have you guys been together, you said?
4: We've been together on and off for 5 years.
3: That's crazy.
4: We have a kid. We have a child together as well.
3: Well, thank you for telling us your dirty little secret. I hope.
4: You're welcome.
5: He's just Facebook dating. I'm not gonna lie. I've never used that one.
3: Well, you said on and off again for 5 years.
4: Facebook dating. Yeah.
3: I would say this and be your off again. Yeah. Just stay off.
6: Yeah, for real.
4: Yeah.
6: And keep it there.
3: Yeah.
7: Oh, I'm sorry though. That so sucks.
4: Yeah.
3: Well, thank you for telling us at least.
4: You're welcome.
6: Hopefully that's therapeutic for you in some way.
7: I'm looking for somebody's phone and I'm not dating anybody.
3: All right. See ya.
4: Bye.
3: Bye.
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2: What, am I some sort of a mentally challenged airhead?
3: No, not even. I didn't say that. I was like, why am I even listening to you to begin with? You're a virgin who can't drive.
4: It's time for America's favorite trivia game, You versus Victoria. Your chance to take on our own Victoria Ramirez in a game of trivia. And let's meet today's contestant for You versus Victoria, Faith. What's up, Faith? How are you?
5: Hi, I'm good. I'm excited.
4: All right. Hey. Think you can beat Victoria?
6: You can say no. It's okay.
5: We'll see.
4: Okay.
6: That was nice of her.
4: We'll send Victoria out of the studio. And while she's leaving, Faith, the game is played like this. You have 30 seconds to answer as many questions as possible. If you don't know one, just say pass. And Victoria has to beat you outright to win, okay?
5: Okay.
4: All right, here we go, Faith. Your time starts now.
6: What is the world's largest coral reef system?
5: The Great Barrier Reef.
6: Which baseball position is traditionally assigned the number 2 in scorekeeping?
5: Pass.
6: Which gemstone is measured in carats?
5: Diamond.
6: How many chambers does the human heart have?
5: 4.
6: Which gas gives soda its fizz?
5: Carbon dioxide.
4: All right, got that in. We'll bring Victoria back into the studio. If we can, she's talking, but she's coming. No, you're good. You can come in. All right, Victoria's headed back in the studio.
6: Like, oh, there's a show going on in there. I better wait.
4: All right. Here we go, Victoria. 30 seconds to answer as many questions as possible. If you don't know one, just say pass. And you have to beat Faith outright to win, okay?
6: They're talking about the History Channel.
4: Oh, out there. Interesting.
6: Cool. Let's see if you can apply some knowledge.
7: Oh, yeah, sorry. Yeah.
4: And Faith, you can tell Victoria when to go.
5: All right. Ready, set, go. Ooh.
6: What is the world's largest coral reef system?
7: Oh, dang, the Great Barrier Reef.
6: Which baseball position is traditionally assigned the number 2 in scorekeeping?
7: So sad that I think a lot of it's like dying out. I want to go to it so bad. Wait, what? There's home and there's away.
6: Which gemstone is measured in carats?
7: I don't know what you asked. Wait, what? No. What's, bunnies eat carrots.
6: How many chambers does the human heart have?
7: What'd you ask? 4.
6: Which gas gives soda its fizz?
7: What? Carbon. The carbon dioxide in it. The carbon.
6: The way you said that so confidently after being so unhinged to the other one.
7: What do you mean?
8: Four.
4: Send it over to the scoreboard and see how you guys did with our scoreboard producer freeze.
8: Victoria had 3 and yeah, Faith had 5. Or no.
7: Wait.
8: Victoria had 3. Faith had 4.
4: Faith, congratulations. Ooh, you beat Victoria.
6: What? Oh, yeah.
7: Thank she did. You.
4: Yep.
7: Are you sure about that?
6: Yeah, you had 3.
7: Everyone doesn't want to fact check everything?
6: Yeah, I just did.
4: All right, let's get the answers now with Nina.
6: You guys are both right. The Great Barrier Reef is the world's largest coral reef system.
7: It's so cool.
6: To make sure you still remembered. Catcher is assigned the number 2 in scorekeeping in baseball.
7: Wait, I'm sorry. What? That's what you asked?
6: Yeah.
8: Your answer was off.
7: Yeah, my bad.
5: I don't know anything about sports, so.
7: It's more sad as I do. I just wasn't listening.
6: Well, this is pretty great. This one was even crazier, Victoria. Which gemstone is measured in carats? Bunnies eat carrots.
7: I'm sorry.
6: It's diamonds. There are 4 chambers in the human heart, and carbon dioxide does give gas.
7: I could have won.
6: Or soda, it's fizzy gas.
4: Faith, thank you for playing.
5: Thank you.
4: Yep. Play You vs. Victoria the same time every single weekday morning. 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Your next one is coming up right after this. And then right after that is Nina's What's Trending. 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
2: Hello.
3: I was looking for Scott.
2: This is he.
3: Hey, Scott, this is Pete Eakins. I'm the manager of the Subway store that you just got some food from. Wondering if you already ate your sandwich.
2: Yes, as a matter of fact, I just finished it.
3: All right, great. I had your info and wanted to call you up because I noticed something pretty big I should probably talk to you about. How was the sandwich? Well, everything with the sandwich taste okay? Did you notice any unusual consistencies or anything with it?
2: Well, I thought the sandwich was fine, but this phone call is making me think.
3: Did you eat the whole thing?
2: I ate the whole thing, yes.
3: Okay.
2: What's going on?
3: Oh, nothing. Sorry. I'm a little scatterbrained. It's been kind of a crazy day. One of our employees earlier today had a little bit of an accident here and kind of sliced his fingertip off. So it's been a whirlwind.
2: Wait a minute. You're telling me that you're telling me what you're not telling me?
3: I was just calling it. Check in with you, make sure that you're feeling okay after eating the sandwich, and that there was nothing. It was all good, basically.
2: I'm fine. What happened?
3: Like I said, I'm a little scatterbrained today because right before you picked up your order, one of our employees kind of sliced off a little bit of a fingertip there, and I was just like, "Whoa, man!"
2: Are you saying I ate a finger?
3: I'm sorry.
2: Your employee cut off a finger, and you're calling me about my sandwich. I ate your employee's finger. That's what you're telling me.
3: I'm sorry, you're asking if I'm telling you that you ate our employee's finger?
2: Did I eat your employee's finger? I ate your employee's finger.
3: Oh
2: my God.
3: No.
2: What the hell is going on?
3: We have a 20% coupons today, and you forgot to grab one on the way.
2: I don't give a shit about your coupons.
3: Yeah.
2: I ate a human finger.
3: I'm just calling to let you know you forgot to grab a coupon on your way out and would love to get your business.
2: I don't care about the coupons. The finger. What about the finger? Do I need to go to the hospital?
3: Yeah, he went to the hospital. It's all fine. No, that...
2: Not
3: you're...
2: him, me.
3: Oh, well, did you cut your finger?
2: Oh, my God. This is unreal.
3: If you cut your finger...
2: I ate a finger? I can't believe I ate a finger.
3: Sir, I think you're a little bit confused here. No, the finger is not... It wasn't in your food at all. I was calling to say that you forgot to grab your coupon.
2: So, but why would you bring the finger up in the first place if this had not...
3: I was just telling you, I was just crazy over here. I was having trouble getting to the point, but yeah, I just want to make sure...
2: You are a f***ing idiot. You got me all worked up convincing me that I ate a finger, and you're talking about coupons? Subway coupons?
3: Yeah, just if you wanted to come back and pick up your coupon, would love to.
2: I am never coming back to that Subway.
3: Hey, Scott, this is actually Jubal from the Jubal Show doing a phone prank on you, and your buddy Robert set you up. It's a joke. He just wanted to mess with you.
2: Oh, God. Oh, my God. I thought I ate somebody's finger.
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0: Give us 3 minutes and we'll give you everything you need to know for the day. It's time for Nina's What's Trending.
1: So there's a popular restaurant that has decided to take precautions to remove certain items off the menu to protect us from the cyclospora. I don't know how to totally pronounce it, but you know what I mean. The issue that's causing tummy problems across the country. However, this also means that some of your favorite items and the reason why you go there will no longer be available. And I'll tell you who's looking out for you while also taking away your favorites at the same time, coming up in just a second. But first, Hailey Bieber has officially made it possible for you to wear her autograph on your hip. She has teamed up with The Gap to launch the Hailey Jean. Oh. It's a limited edition denim capsule inspired by her love for oversized vintage denim. So, like, she's super into the 1990s style. And specifically, they're showing extra love to 1996 because that was her birth year. And then also, she claims to love the style at that point. So, really, it's what you've kind of already been wearing. It's baggier jeans that are a little bit more low-rise. And she just feels like people were just so effortless and iconic in their style at the time. And so she wants to bring that back with The Gap.
2: Cool.
1: 90s are making their way all the way back.
3: They're really cute. I just looked them up.
2: Are they like barrel jeans? Are they straight leg jeans? Like what kind of baggy?
3: They're like a straight leg baggy. Oh. Rise. Super cute.
2: Oh, these are really cute.
1: Yeah. They are cute. I feel like you have a pair already. They just don't have Hailey Bieber's. Oh, and Hailey Bieber's autograph, her signature, is inside the pocket.
2: Mm-hmm. Inside the pocket?
1: Yeah, so that's how you get to have her autograph on your hip.
2: Oh, that's kind of cool. I'm just kind of curious how she did it, because if they took the pocket out to sign it, when you put it back in, technically it's upside down.
3: Well, I think it's probably just printed on there.
1: Yeah.
2: Oh.
3: Yeah.
1: Dude.
3: Like, she's not, like hand signing all.
1: You think she's taking a Sharpie to every single
2: all
1: one
2: I'm
1: of these
2: saying
1: Hailey
2: is it'd be,
1: jeans?
2: It would be cool.
3: It would be cool, Victoria. Be, you're right. It would be cool.
2: It would be cool. Just saying.
1: No, I don't want any Sharpie, like, coming off onto my skin. That would not be cool.
2: They would have to make sure it wouldn't be able to come off.
3: Yeah, but it's more authentic that way, Nina.
1: Okay, not cool. But if she were to do, like, a signing where everybody showed up, that would be different. And lastly, the restaurant that has removed some of your favorite items to protect you from the cyclospora situation is Taco Bell. So they have confirmed that they have removed some items as a temporary precaution. So they're getting rid of or taking off the menu so far guacamole, lettuce, pico de gallo, cilantro, onions.
2: Yeah, taking out a lot of things.
1: Well, and all those things are staples in a lot of their, I mean.
2: I thought it was only in lettuce that they, like, it came from.
1: Well, this also is just, you know, other produce. And they said they're taking precautions.
2: Oh.
1: To make sure. Yeah. They're saying that nothing is specifically linked to Taco Bell and there's no specific ingredient or supplier, but they just said that they wanted to get ahead of it to make sure that they're not.
2: I feel like there's another reason. I don't know why, but Taco Bell would not be my first thought of restaurant to want to protect my tummy issues.
3: Taco Bell already causes tummy issues.
2: That's what I'm saying. So,
3: I don't. Without the parasite.
1: Yeah, but people voluntarily go for that. They like the extra tummy issues, you know, they didn't sign up for that.
2: Okay. I don't think people are worried about Taco Bell when they come to this parasite. Like, I really think they're like, that's the last place they think.
1: I don't know, man. But Taco Bell said, we got you.
3: I mean, that's nice. That's nice of them.
1: It's not all locations, but a lot of them.
2: That's another reason. We got to look deep.
1: I know. It kind of does feel like there is.
2: We need a deep dive into this. Watch it come from Taco Bell.
3: Oh, man.
1: That's what's trending.
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2: Sam is on the phone today for a first date follow-up, and he's getting ghosted by a woman named Lila. So in a few minutes, we'll call her and see if she can tell us why she's ghosting him and also maybe get him a second date if he still wants one. But before we do that, Sam, how long has it been since you last talked to Lila?
3: Oh, it's been about a couple weeks, I guess. A
2: couple weeks. Okay. That's a while.
4: Yeah.
5: Yeah, why do you want to get a hold of her after a few weeks? Like, plenty of fish in the sea.
6: Let it go.
3: I think for me, it's just getting some sort of answer. You feel like you're kind of left with no closure. And maybe I'm one of those people, but I don't know. I always feel like I need to make sense, you know?
4: Yeah, totally. Yeah, I get that. Especially when you think something went really well. So why don't you tell us about the date?
3: Yeah. So I met Lila on Bumble, you know, just swiping. And it was great. I really liked her based on her profile. She seemed really grounded, outdoorsy, and she had a dog, which I did too. So I thought, great connection. I thought about the dog situation being such an organic way to kind of connect. So I said, let's go to the dog park. And we went to this beautiful park, and the dogs kind of ran around, had a good time. They seemed like they really got along. It was a nice day date, very PG, safe. Everybody's happy. Doesn't feel like any sort of like, you know, no one's trying to do anything, just meeting the dogs.
4: Okay.
3: So we went out in the park with the dogs, and then, and as I felt it was doing really well, I said, you know, there's a little brewery in a patio down the street, and it was a sunny day, and everybody's chilling out, and we started playing a little cornhole, and, you know, just there's a pool table as well inside, and we did all, and the dogs were, it was a dog-friendly place, so, like, they brought out little dog water bowls, and so I asked her basically what her family does, and what, and she wanted to know what mine did. And I decided, you know, it's kind of a funky business that my family does. It's interesting anyway. And so I said, why don't you guess? So we started playing this kind of cute guessing game. And I told her I inherited the family business. So that's where I left her. And, but I kept it really cryptic with some clues. I was like, yeah, there's always a continuing business. It's always kind of built in. You'll never run out of it. These were my clues. And I kind of got to a place where she wasn't getting it. And long story short, I just kind of got to a place with the dogs, and I felt a little responsible. I explained that I'll be more careful next time about the dogs. And kind of the date went on, and we left in good terms.
4: Maybe it was something about the game. I don't know.
2: Well, we'll see if we can figure it out for you. We'll play a song, come back, and then call her and see if she'll tell us why she's ghosting you and maybe get you a second date if you still want one, okay?
3: Sounds good.
2: All right. Okay, we'll get your first date follow-up next. It's the Jubal Show.

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2: Right in the middle of your first date follow-up, if you're just joining us, Sam is on the phone, and Sam's getting ghosted by a woman named Lila, so we're about to call her and see if she'll tell us why she's ghosting him and maybe get him a second date. But before we do that, Sam, why don't you break down your situation again real quick?
3: Yeah, we met on a dating app. She was really cute. I loved her dog. My dog really loved her dog. We went on a great little dog park date, took it to a brewery, and basically at the end of the date, we were playing a bit of a guessing game as to what my family business was. And left on a pretty good note, I thought. And here we are. I just haven't heard from her in like 2 weeks now.
2: So. All right. You ready for us to call her?
3: Yeah, yeah, please.
2: Okay, here we go.
4: Hello?
2: Hi, may I speak to Lila, please?
4: Speaking.
2: Hey, Lila, how are you? This is a radio show. It's called The Jubal Show.
5: Hi, Lila. I'm Nina.
6: Hi, I'm Victoria.
2: And my name is Jubal. What's going on?
4: Oh, hey. Hi.
2: Hi. Have you ever heard the show before?
4: You guys pop up on my TikTok sometimes.
5: Ooh, oh, cool.
2: Oh, nice. That's cool. Yeah. So you have heard of the show
4: before.
2: But
4: you're calling me, so that's what
2: you're... Yeah. Yeah, well, we're calling you because we do a segment on the show called The First Date Follow-Up. That's where if you go out on a date with somebody and you end up ghosting them, they can email us to get you on the phone and ask why you're ghosting them.
5: Yeah.
4: Oh, so we're like on right now.
2: Yeah.
4: Okay.
2: And Sam.
4: Weird, but cool. Okay.
2: Sam emailed us.
4: Uh-huh.
2: Mm-hmm. And Sam told us a little bit about your date and is wondering why you're ghosting him. Would you mind telling us?
4: Yeah, sure. I mean, truthfully, yeah, it's really just about his work. You know, he runs his family business, and good for him. It's a successful business, but it is a mortuary, and I don't do dead people. I don't want to be with somebody who comes home to me after, you know, handling dead people all day, you know?
2: Yeah.
4: That's really it.
5: Well,
2: so it's that he works at a mortuary. You don't want to date a dude that handles dead people.
5: It's a consistent income.
4: No, I do not do dead people. I don't even watch scary movies. Like, no.
5: Okay. I bet he kind of runs across this a lot. I feel like it would be kind of a weird thing.
6: I mean, but it's like a family business. He could make good money.
4: Yeah, I don't know. I mean, maybe I'm crazy, but for me, it's like an energy thing. Like, if you're around dead people all day, like, spirits can attach to you and stuff, and I just, like, I don't want to risk it. I want to deal with that. Like, if I was in a scary movie, I'd be the girl that, like, first sign of something crazy, I'd be like, I'm out, and I would survive. Movie, you know?
2: Okay.
5: So this is your survival move,
4: like,
5: right now.
4: Like, if somebody pulls out tarot cards, I'm out. Like, Ouija board, I'm out. Like, don't mess with this stuff, you know?
5: Sure.
7: Legitimate.
2: Yeah. Well, thank you for telling us, Lila. I appreciate it. And just to let you know, Sam is actually on the phone and wants to talk to you.
3: Yeah, I mean, hold on. I mean, Lila, you ghosted me over that? Ooh. You ghosted me over that?
4: Yeah.
3: Lila? What? I mean, really? You should have just mentioned that bothered you and I could explain it to you a little better.
4: I don't do dead people. Like, I don't have a better way to put that, but, like, I don't want to be in a relationship with someone who is around dead people all day. Like, just thinking about it makes me uncomfortable. Like, I can't stop, like, I couldn't stop picturing it. Like, I have this, honestly, I have a fear of dead bodies. Even, like I'm actually afraid of zombies. Like, I know they're not real, but I don't think they're impossible to become real. You know, like, when there's no room left in hell, they're going to roam the earth, you know? Like, it's just, like, I can't get over it.
3: Oh, my gosh. Are you kidding? Wow.
4: That's what people say.
3: This is not The Walking Dead. It's not Fear the Walking Dead. It's none of those shows. Listen, it's a respectful profession. My family's been in it for a century. And it's about money, too. Like, let me be honest with you. Like, my family's kind of loaded, and it's the smart business. There's always going to be demand. There's always going to be returning customers, you know what I mean? You know, realistically,
4: Sam,
3: people die.
4: Like,
3: that's
4: spirits,
3: life,
4: don't care.
3: Right?
4: Spirits don't care about your bank account. Like,
6: so true.
3: Yeah. Well, that's crazy, though. You gotta maybe get some sage or some Palo Santo and just, you know, clean your house. I'm just saying, like, you know, this has nothing to do with me. Energy doesn't stick on people like that.
4: Listen, no, I'm telling you, I got home from our date and I went to turn on the light in the bathroom and it like burned out and it was so loud and it was like dramatic in a way that lights going out just isn't. Like, I'm telling you, this was the universe was telling me not to mess with this.
5: Oh, that's a big coincidence.
3: Well,
4: right?
3: Yeah, that's what I'm trying to say. Is it coincidence though? Coincidence? We had such a great chemistry, and I just want to think, like, what if we go back and start it again? No dogs, no talk of what my family business is or work. Just like a normal chill date. What
4: Sam,
3: do you think?
4: How am I supposed to kiss you after you've been breathing in dead body zombie air all day?
2: Zombie
4: like,
2: air.
4: Come on, I can't do it.
2: Well, are you sure, Lila? Would you like another date with Sam? We'll pay for it.
4: No, I'm sorry. I just, like, I can't do it. I there are people that won't care about this, and I cannot get past it.
3: Are you really going to say no to a hot, rich, once-in-a-lifetime kind of man because you're scared of some zombie shit? I mean,
4: yes, because zombies don't give a crap about any of that. Zombies going to come and say how much money's in your bank account before they attack you.
3: Okay.
4: They don't care.
3: All right, well, you're lost. I mean, honestly, I'll eat all the brains are for me. Then I'll eat all the brains myself.
5: All right. That didn't help.
2: Well, you're in brains alone, Sam. I'm sorry.
7: Way to make it weird, bro.
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2: It's almost time for your dirty little secret. 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
5: How?
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0: texted me and it's like, hey, congrats on the engagement. Like, we heard you're going to get married. And I'm like, oh my God, what do I do? Like, I feel just like so like entrapped right now.
1: Homie, you said you were getting married. That goes all around my family for the next few hours. Or what are you going to
0: do? I know. I just feel like I'm like in hot water right now. Not hot water, but I'm like, I got to figure something out. Like, I don't know if I say I got called off, if I come clean. I just feel like if I come clean that, like, I don't know. What do you guys think? Any advice or anything? I mean.
2: No, good luck, man. Thank you for telling us your dirty little secret.
0: All right, guys. Thank you.
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0: Are you smarter than a fifth grader? It's a Jubal show. I know as adults, we often feel superior to those little elementary school students. Like, they don't know anything. Look how smart I am. I have a job. I spend hours a day stressing about things that don't really matter at all. And the other day, I trusted a quote-unquote medical expert on TikTok who says you can completely heal yourself by drinking a mixture of bleach and coconut water. I'm a genius. Well, there's a new quiz going viral, and it says that you can tell that you're smarter than a fifth grader if you can answer just 5 questions correctly.
1: I'm going to lose.
0: 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Right after this.
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2: Do you feel smart?
3: Sometimes.
2: It's a Jubal show. Well, it's time to put that to the test. Because if you go on social media at all, it's pretty clear that everybody thinks that they're an expert on everything.
3: Yeah.
2: Most of the time, it's nothing but people telling you how to live and how to think because they figured it all out. But there's one quiz going viral right now. It only takes 5 questions to see if you're actually smarter than a 5th grader. So we'll go over those questions right now, and you can see just how smart you are. Or aren't.
3: Like, if you pass this test, then, like, what happens?
4: You get a sticker.
2: Yeah, I get a gold sticker.
3: Okay.
2: Here are the 5 questions. If you can answer these correctly, you're smarter than a 5th grader. If you get one wrong,
3: you're
2: time
3: not.
2: To go back to 5th grade.
3: Shoot. Jameson's still here just in case? Okay.
2: So you can play along with us, and I'll ask everybody in the room. Here's the first question. What is the top color in any rainbow? Orange, blue, or red? Nina?
5: I got
3: red.
2: You're saying red?
3: I'm saying red.
2: Okay, Victoria?
5: Red.
2: You're going with red? Producer Freeze?
6: I'm going orange.
2: You're going orange on that?
5: Bro, okay. What? Did you ever eat your color wheel?
3: He's going back to school.
2: Barbecue Chris?
7: It's going to be red. Yeah. It's going to be
2: You're
7: red.
2: You're saying red? Okay. Red. The answer to that one is red.
5: Yeah!
2: Already, Producer Freeze has to go back to 5th grade.
6: I was going
2: to
6: say, I'm the one that's been the longest out of school out of everybody here also.
3: That is not an excuse for not knowing the rainbow.
6: It's been a long time since I looked at a rainbow. All right?
7: To be honest, the only time I wouldn't know this before, I had a son. But now my life is rainbows. We go through the rainbow colors daily.
2: Here's the next question. If you can answer these 5 questions correctly, you're officially smarter than a 5th grader. Which large country is the closest to New Zealand?
3: Uh-oh.
2: A, Australia, B, Egypt, or C, Iceland? Nina?
3: Look, they're going to copy me, but it's Australia.
2: You're saying Australia?
3: Yeah.
2: All right. Victoria, which large country is closest to New Zealand? A, Australia, Egypt, or Iceland?
5: I do think it's Australia.
2: You're going Australia?
5: I'm thinking a map, yeah.
2: Producer Freeze?
6: I'm going to go with Iceland just because I like being weird.
2: You're going with Iceland? Okay.
3: So you're already going back to school. You might as well just, you know, throw it out the window.
2: Barbecue Chris.
7: It is going to be Australia.
2: You're saying Australia? Yeah. Okay. The correct answer to that, which large country is closest to New Zealand, is Australia.
3: Oh, yeah. Okay. I'm not convinced that you guys aren't going back to 5th grade because I said the right answer first.
5: Okay, but
3: and then you follow.
5: But if you look at a map, the only thing I guess almost on Iceland, but that's either in the north or the south. That's kind of far away.
6: Yeah.
2: Either it's somewhere.
6: North, it's either north or south.
5: Yeah, but it's like not, okay. It's not near.
6: See, I get wrong answers. I just don't explain them so I sound smart, kind of. You know what I mean? A little bit.
2: If you can answer these 5 questions correctly, they say that you can count yourself smart than a 5th grader. How many years are in 1 millennium? A, 100, B, 1,000, or C, 10,000? How many years are in 1 millennium? A, 100, B, 1,000, or C, 10,000? Nina?
3: I think it's 100.
2: You go with 100? Okay.
3: Well, or is that Millie is 1,000?
5: I was doing the same thing.
3: I think it's 100, though.
6: Victoria's over here and her lips are moving. She's doing math. It's hilarious.
5: What are the options again?
2: How many years are in 1 millennium? A, 100, B, 1,000, or C, 10,000?
5: I think it's
3: 1,000.
2: You're going to 1,000, Nina?
3: Sure.
2: Okay.
5: I'll go 10.
2: You're going 10,000,
3: Are we going back
2: Victoria?
3: To school, girl?
5: Ah, you're going back to school.
2: Producer, please.
3: Do you know?
7: Yeah, I know.
6: Oh, I thought I bowed out. give me the list again.
2: How many years are in 1 millennium? A, 100, B, 1,000, or C, 10,000?
6: 100.
2: You're going 100?
6: Yeah.
2: Okay. And Barbecue Chris?
7: It's 1,000 because of Will Smith.
2: You're going...
5: What?
2: The Willennium.
7: The Willennium.
6: Oh!
5: What is that?
7: When did that come out?
2: 2000. It did?
7: Yeah.
2: Oh.
5: Bro.
6: Chris knows too much stuff.
2: I don't know why you know Will Smith's album Millennium came out.
6: Big fan over here.
2: Yeah, I guess so. Get jiggy with it.
6: Keep it jiggy.
3: Whatever helps you remember, you know?
2: The correct answer is B, 1,000.
6: No!
5: Oh,
6: wow. I think you got got one right
3: I'm
6: yet.
3: I'm really glad I second-guessed myself.
2: Victoria and producer Freeze have to go back to fifth grade.
6: That was established 2 questions ago. I quit.
2: We're going over a list of 5 questions, and if you can answer them correctly, you can actually say that you're smarter than a fifth grader. If you can't, then, well, sorry.
5: What fifth grader knows that? None that I know. That's dumb.
2: What is the capital of England?
5: Oh,
2: A, Manchester, B, York, or C, London? What is the capital of England? Manchester, York, or London? Nina?
3: I don't know.
5: I think I know this one.
3: Manchester?
2: You know Manchester?
3: Sure.
2: Okay. Victoria, what is the capital of England? A, Manchester, B, York, or C, London?
5: I think it's Manchester.
2: You're going Manchester as well.
5: Yeah.
2: Okay. Producer Freeze.
6: I'm in detention, bro.
2: Take a shot?
6: I'm not taking a shot. I'm right. Done embarrassing myself.
2: Barbecue Chris.
7: I'm going to go London.
2: You're going London on that one?
7: Okay.
2: The correct answer on what is the capital of England is London.
3: So obvious.
5: Wow.
7: I guess.
3: That's too obvious. Man, we almost made it. I almost made it.
2: The last question of these 5 questions that if you can answer them all correctly, you can officially say you're smarter than a fifth grader. So far, the only person in this studio that is actually smarter than a fifth grader is Barbecue Chris.
7: Hey, who knew?
2: Yeah. How many months have 31 days? A, 5, B, 7, or C, 8? How many months have 31 days? I would fail this right away. I can tell you right now. A, 5, B, 7, or C, 8? Yeah.
3: I'm going to go with 8.
2: You want 8? Okay. Victoria?
5: I'm going to go with 5.
2: You want 5? Producer Freeze?
6: I'm still not playing, man. Leave me alone.
2: And Barbecue Chris?
7: What are the options again?
2: How many months have 31 days? 5, 7, or 8?
7: I'm going to go 7.
2: You're going with 7.
7: If I win this is going to be by chance.
2: The correct answer is 7.
6: Hey!
3: He has a son.
5: Yeah, but who knows?
7: My son is not even 2 years old. He doesn't even know what a month is yet.
5: Whatever. You're studying.
2: Yeah.
6: Whatever.
2: I would fail that so bad. It wasn't until my 20s that I actually got all the months of the year right.
5: Really?
2: Yeah, I would always get twisted up. September, October, November, December. I would always say September, November, October. Or sometimes September, August, October. I never could get it right until I was like 25.
6: Jubal, I think we have a lot of similarities.
2: I did. I figured it out.
3: You got there.
2: Yeah.
5: Really? How are you going backwards in the months?
6: Just like
5: January somewhere in there, too.
2: Yeah. All right. Your phone prank happens every single hour on the 20s. Your next one is coming up right after this. And then right after that, it's Nina's What's Trending. It's the Jubal Show.

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2: Hello?
3: Yeah, hi, it's Doc. I'm like 5 minutes out.
2: I'm sorry, what?
3: Yeah, I'm just like 5 minutes out. So, just calling to let you know.
2: I'm not sure who this is. I'm sorry.
3: It's Doc.
2: What are you talking about? Oh. 5 minutes out? Like, who is this?
3: Oh, yeah. So, my name is Doc.
2: Got it. Yeah. But what are you calling about?
3: I have an appointment today with Janet. It starts in like 5 minutes, but I was just calling to let you know I'm like 5 minutes out.
2: Oh, you're the masseuse we hired for her birthday.
3: Yeah.
2: Okay. You can just go to her door or something.
3: It's okay, fine. Yeah. So, yeah, that's cool. When I get there to give your mom the business, I'll just knock on the door or whatever. But, like, I didn't get it. I didn't see a note on here, like, which scenario you want to go with, like, the firefighter or, like, lost pool boy.
2: That's kind of weird. Like, that's not usually, like, what?
3: Yeah, like, so, because I got both fits in the car, you know what I mean? So, do you want, like, basically, do you want suspenders and, like, pants, or you want full banana hammock when I show up to your mom's house?
2: Wait, what are you talking about? You're just doing
3: banana hammock. Yeah, banana hammock.
2: Okay, why are you wearing this?
3: That's the lost pool boy costume.
2: Okay, bro, like, I hired a masseuse. It sounds like you're talking about stripping or something.
3: Like, you want to say you wanted, like, a woman instead of, like, donk? Because you sound like something about a mistress.
2: No, I said masseuse. Not mistress, masseuse.
3: Misuse?
2: Masseuse.
3: I don't know. Like, no, my name's Donk. I don't know who Misuse is. I don't think she works for our company.
2: No, you idiot. I'm saying masseuse. I got a massage therapist for her birthday. I didn't hire a stripper.
3: Oh, okay. So Donk thinks he understands now. Like, you want me to show up as a masseuse. And then be like, all right, hop on the table. And then that's when I turn on the music and, like, be like, now things are about to get really bendy. But I guess that would be like somebody stretching, but I could still pull it off. Yeah, no problem, dude. I got you. I'm at the door right now, dude.
2: No. Don't touch the door. Don't knock. Don't just stay there. Don't move. I'm going to call her and tell her not to open the door.
3: The cool thing about Donk is, like, I can knock on the door without using my hands.
2: Bro, no.
3: I got a built-in knocker.
2: Okay? No. My mom is 80 years old. We didn't hire a stripper to knock on the door with his you douchebag.
3: Well, your sister Serena, like, she seemed into it.
2: Okay, and you talked to my sister too, and she was cool with it? What the?
3: Yeah, she was like, you know, saying how much your mom is going to love the full donk.
2: Well, now I got to call my sister and tell her she's a idiot. Like, oh my God.
3: Hey, Jonathan, this is actually Jubal from the Jubal Show doing a phone prank on you, and your sister Serena set you up.
2: What?
3: It's a joke. 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
2: Oh my God. Oh my God. I was picturing my sweet 80-year-old mom opening the door, and there was a guy in there with a banana hammock. Oh my God.
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2: Tatum is on the phone today for To Catch a Cheater, and she thinks that her husband of 5 years named Walker might be cheating on her, so we'll see if we can help her out. But before we do that, Tatum, why do you think that your husband's cheating?
3: I think he's f***ing his coworker in the Dairy Queen parking lot.
2: Okay.
4: Very specific.
2: The Dairy Queen parking lot. Okay.
4: How did we get here?
2: Why do you think that?
3: Yeah, well, look, we've been married for 5 years now. And after year one, I got him to give me his location. And, you know, he's probably forgotten that by now, but I haven't. So for the past few weeks, I've noticed that immediately after work, his phone's location shows up at the Dairy Queen. And it's not like he's eating because he still comes home hungry, immediately goes into the pantry to grab something and, like, asks what's, you know, what we're having for dinner. So, like, what the f*** is he doing in the Dairy Queen parking lot?
4: Yeah.
5: I mean,
2: for that long, yeah.
5: My mom used to always say boys grow all the time. Like, growing boys, they just, like, eat everything, anything and everything. But I don't know. He could be having two dinners.
2: Yeah, do you think that...
3: No,
2: you know,
3: he's in his 30s. He's not growing.
4: Oh. Is he getting high and going to Dairy Queen?
3: I mean, I wish that's what it was. Like, I don't know. But he's also recently mentioned his coworker. Her name is Sydney. Mm-hmm. And so, like, I'm thinking that he's f***ing Sydney in the Dairy Queen parking lot after work. That's what I really feel.
2: All right. Okay. Yeah. Well, so, you know, we've done these before where we find out that somebody, like, has some dietary restrictions or they're on a new diet and the husband is, like, hiding, eating something. Do you guys have anything like that going on right now?
3: No, there's nothing like that. There's no reason he would hide eating Dairy Queen.
2: Okay. Dang. Well, we'll see if we can figure it out for you. You already told us what grocery store he's a rewards card member at, so we'll play a song, come back, and then call him and pretend to be from the grocery store and say that he's this month's lucky winner of free flowers delivered from our floral department to anybody that he wants, and we'll see if he sends those flowers to you or to somebody else, okay?
3: Okay.
2: All right, we'll get you To Catch a Cheater right after this. It's the Jubal Show.

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1: Right in the middle of To Catch a Cheater, and if you're just joining us, Tatum is on the phone, and she thinks that her husband of 5 years named Walker might be messing around. So we're about to call him and pretend to be from the grocery store that he's a rewards card member at and tell him that he's this month's lucky winner of free flowers to be delivered to anybody that he wants to, and we'll see if he sends those to his wife or to somebody else. But before we do that, Tatum, why don't you remind us why you think he might be cheating again?
2: Yeah, so for the past few weeks, I've noticed that immediately after he's done work, he goes to the Dairy Queen, and I have his location on my phone, which he's probably forgotten, but he's at the Dairy Queen, and then he still comes home hungry for dinner. So I'm not sure what's going on here. Like, I think he's f***ing his coworker, Sydney, because he's been talking about her a lot.
1: Okay.
2: And that's what I suspect.
3: And that's where you suspect.
2: Yeah. Yes, because why else would he be going there?
1: Yeah, it is weird to be going to a Dairy Queen parking lot every day for a long time. All right, I'm dial his phone number right now, and we'll see if we send flowers to. Okay.
2: Okay. Thanks.
1: Here we go.
4: Hello.
1: Hey, this is Jorbo calling from Grocers. I was looking for our rewards card member named Walker.
4: Oh yeah, hey. That's me.
1: Walker, hi, please don't hang up. This is not a marketing phone call. I'm actually calling with a big congratulations and thank you for shopping with us. You're this month's winner. Hope you can hear us clapping for you. Congratulations.
4: Is this random? I mean, how did I win?
1: I guess it is sort of random, but sort of not. Thanks for asking. Every single month, we choose one rewards card member at random who gets a free gift from us for being such a loyal customer. And this month, it's free flowers delivered from our floral department. So you've won 36 long-stem red roses, box of candy or chocolate, and a card to be delivered to anybody that you want absolutely free. It's actually a $316 value. So congratulations, and thank you for shopping with us.
4: Cool.
1: Yeah. And it's very easy how it works. I will not ask you for any kind of credit card information. This is just a free gift from us to you. And I can take the information down in just a few minutes over the phone. I'm prepared to do that right now. You can also come down to the store and fill out the paperwork. Whatever is easiest for you. And you'll get confirmations on all this before we're done.
4: No, I got a minute. Can we just do it now?
1: Absolutely. All I would need from you would be the first and last name of the person that you'd like to send them to, and then if you want to put anything on a card, and then we'll get the address, and that's it.
4: Okay. You know what? Send the flowers to Jennifer.
1: Jennifer. Okay. I can do that. And before we get the address, do you want to send a card along with it?
4: Have the card say, this is for keeping secrets. And you guys have can you put a wink emoji face? Winky face?
1: Yep, we can do emojis. Okay, so this is for keeping secrets.
4: Winky face.
2: What the you're hooking up with my sister?
3: Whoa.
1: Hey.
2: What are you doing?
1: Walker, this
2: knew it.
1: This is the Jubal Show. It's a radio show. Yeah.
3: Yeah.
1: Sister.
4: Wait. What are you talking? What are you talking about? Is the card?
1: This is the Jubal Show. It's a radio show.
3: Yeah.
1: And we do a segment called To Catch a Cheater, where if you think somebody is cheating on their significant other, you can see who they send flowers to. So that's your wife, Tatum. Probably wondering why you're keeping secrets with her sister and sending her flowers.
4: Come on.
2: And you think I'm cheating? My sister?
3: Well, why are you doing it?
5: You're sending her flowers.
4: What are you? Why? This is your sister. Why do you think I'm cheating on you?
3: You just sent her flowers. What's the deal?
4: And you think I'm cheating? You think I'm cheating with your sister? What? Are you crazy?
5: What
4: are you talking about? What?
2: No, I have your location. I see that you've been going to Dairy Queen every day.

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1: Yeah.
0: Well, if you're going to do that, can you get my $50 back from your sister since you know now?
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2: before
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2: I leave, brush my teeth with a bottle of Jack. 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

Justin Bieber going to be co-headlining the World Cup Final Halftime Show this Sunday. Cannot wait. It is the year of Justin Bieber. I love it. 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

Justin Bieber is going to be co-headlining the World Cup Final Halftime Show this Sunday, along with Madonna, Shakira, and BTS. 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

We feature a doggy who is looking for their forever home. We call it Wet Nose Wednesday. This week we have Zach. He is a 10-week-old German Shepherd Pyrenees mix. 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
0: 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Another chance of tickets is two songs away on Hits 95.7. It's Ella Langley.

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1: Well, thank you so much. I love him. Thank you. Thank you.
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coming to Ballerina next weekend, and we have one last chance for you to win a pair of tickets. What you have to do, number one, is follow the instructions on our pinned Instagram post at Hits 95.7 Denver. Then, this is important, you've got to listen tomorrow at 12:30. If we call out your Instagram handle name on the air, you've got 9 minutes and 57 seconds to call us back to claim your tickets. Good luck. 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

0: $1,000 Janet won.
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0: Yay. See, do not give up. 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
1: Argentina is back in the World Cup final after more late-game magic. England's Harry Kane reflecting on his team giving up the two late goals in yesterday's loss.
2: We struggled to keep the ball, we struggled to put pressure on the ball, and it just allowed them to create more momentum. 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
1: Argentina meets Spain in Sunday's final. 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
1: Almost hockey season. The NHL has announced the start of the 26-27 season, which will be expanded to 84 games. So each team in the league will now have two more divisional games added to their schedule. And as for the Avs, opening night is going to be Wednesday, September 30th at 8 p.m. So the Colorado Avs will host the Los Angeles Kings. I can't wait. Go Avs. We are Hits 95.7.

Olivia Dean is coming to Ballerina next weekend, and we have one last chance for you to win a pair of tickets. So number one, you've got to follow the instructions on our pinned Instagram post at Hits 95.7 Denver. Then two, this is important, you've got to listen for your Instagram handle name to be called tomorrow at 12:30. 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All right, make sure you're entering first on Instagram at Hits 95.7 Denver.

0: like that song. Bruno Mars, of course, taking over Colorado Springs. I can't wait for that show. What's happening? We're almost there. 24 hours away from a Friday happy hour. Hi, friends. Drew stepping in. You there?
1: Hi, Drew.
0: Whoa. You're in a good mood, huh? You must have parted ways with your boss. Is that accurate or what?
1: I am. I actually just got off work, so it's like a breath of fresh air, honestly.
0: Live, girl. We're living through you right now.

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Did you watch Love Island? Are you obsessed? I gotta be honest with you. One show I didn't get into, Love Island. Hey, it's Drew. But I do know that a new reality star from Colorado was born. Carl Lee Schmidt is his name. Denver heartthrob. By the way, I heard he was amazing on Love Island. Again, I didn't watch it, though. Hit 95.7, commercial free now. Never.

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So apparently daylight savings is going to be permanent. How do you feel about that? Hey, it's Drew. 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I've been thinking about this quite a bit. I feel like instead of making daylight savings permanent, why not just make everybody happy and cut an hour out of the workday? 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What are your thoughts? Hits 95.7. Just cut out 1 hour, right?

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0: Said you're, oh, God, you sound bored.
1: Yeah.
0: Marcella, you okay, girl? You want us to send a promo over there to pull the fire alarm? Or what do you need from us? 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

0: down. And
1: that song was Molly Pop by Lil Wayne. Woo!
0: Yes, it was. Multiple winners for that one, too.
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0: You guys are good, by the way.
3: Hi, this is Candace from Aurora, Colorado. 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
0: That's right. 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Another shot to guess the song. 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

Come on, you know this one, right? You don't want me saying this. 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Leave us a talkback message. 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Good luck from Hits 95.7. All right.

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1: I have.
0: What do you do?
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1: Pretty much. That's pretty much it.
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0: you're in Aurora and you just went?
1: I just got out of the gym.
0: Okay, we were talking about the weirdest places you've been hit on, and you said the gym was one of... Is that a good place to talk to women?
1: I've never enjoyed people coming up to me at the gym because, one, I'm sweaty and I look like shit and feel like dying. So to be a

0: Thank you, DJ.
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lot of great spots here in the Mile High to watch the World Cup games. I mean, they've been fantastic. Skyline Park, I spent some time out there. It's great outdoors, the whole vibes. Of course, you can't go wrong with McGregor Square either. The big screen TVs, it's a vibe, right? It's 95.7, I'm Drew, but there was one bar viewed the most during the World Cup. Have you been in number 38? The crowds have been crazy. Apparently, Lyft dropped more people off there than anywhere in Denver.

0: kind of scary. A security incident. Sky basically barged in. An intruder approached Craig Melvin, who we love. He alerted security. Apparently, the guy was trying to look for Al Roker. Bro, that is America's weatherman. Better not come for Al Roker. We love us some Al Roker. Hits 95.7, a scary moment nonetheless at the Today Show, but everybody is safe, thank God.
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